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1: 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Der geht besser, wenn ich den von der anderen Seite nehme. Warte. Yes, there is a Buddhistic saying that a monk got enlightened by brooming the room. The master was telling maybe this is happening to us by changing the shares. I don't know.

0: Oh. 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
1: Ja, okay.
0: Ja? Ja, manchmal ist es.
2: Indeed, it's surprising that it's 20 years ago that I first step into the Foguanshan Temple here in Berlin. This temple community is existing since the mid-90s, so it's 30 years, a little bit more. So it's a long time for me participating in this community. Vesakfest and Buddha's birthday and the love and the respect that is shared today here at the temple. It's very nice and it fits very nice to the Dharma talk that we had in this German-speaking Buddhist group who meets Wednesdays for meditation and for Dharma talk.
0: Die Hände ineinander in den Schoß legen, die Daumen berühren sich leicht. Bis hinunter zu den Fußsohlen. Entspannen.
2: I think it's very important to contemplate in the meditation, to learn how it works, to contemplate, to be calm, to listen, to experience without losing your settled mind. German. We are very happy with Venerable Miao Xiang that she speaks German and is a teacher to us. We all are masters and pupils at the same time, and this enables us to be in service to each other and to help and to learn where help is needed and how to help. Yeah. Buddhism always encouraged me to experience. It's not a theory, it's a practical experience that opens us up for learning, for getting in touch with something new, and maybe to realize that everything, every time, is new.

Actually, here where we are sitting was the main hall in the old temple. I like it very much that the place where I took refuge to Buddhism turned into a garden. I like that. Omitopo.

0: I am ongoing Buddhist studies as well as Buddhist showcase. So I recommend this place. I enjoy it immensely. As you can see, it is beautiful. It's quiet, except for the crowds of people sometimes who come here.
1: 来到博物馆呢，你会感觉到好像来到一个世外桃源，这里鸟语花香，各种各样的彩蝶呢在翻飞。博物馆中的环保这个元素呢也是方方面面，比如说为了减少纸张的使用，我们的所有展览的介绍呢都是用最先进的 coat。
2: There's no doubt that the Buddha Museum is a place that's deeply infused with the Buddha spirit. At the same time, it's a place of extraordinary cultural range, where enormous amount of, let's say, cultural information, cultural experiences are being offered to the general public. It is truly one of the great places to be in Taiwan.

0: an ongoing Buddhist studies as well as Buddhist showcase. So I recommend this place. I enjoy it immensely. As you can see, it is beautiful. It's quiet, except for the crowds of people sometimes who come here.
1: 来到博物馆呢，你会感觉到好像来到一个世外桃源，这里鸟语花香，各种各样的彩蝶呢在翻飞。博物馆中的环保这个元素呢，也是方方面面。比如说，为了减少纸张的使用，我们的所有展览的介绍呢，都是用最先进的 coat。
2: There's no doubt that the Buddha Museum is a place that's deeply infused with the Buddha spirit. At the same time, it's a place of extraordinary cultural range, where enormous amount of, let's say, cultural information, cultural experiences are being offered to the general public. It is truly one of the great places to be in Taiwan.

0: 乐、心得分享，不同国家、不同文化背景，在彼此交流中分享经验，凝聚世界佛光人共同愿心。
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2: Harmony and peace has not only been the theme of this conference, it is something that we have been able to experience here. And this has shown me just how far the Buddha's light can reach throughout the work of Bliya.
3: 我们每天都在破

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1: Mal hier wird alles durcheinander. Der geht besser, wenn ich den von der anderen Seite nehme. Warte. Yes, there is a Buddhistic saying that a monk got enlightened by brooming the room. The master was telling, maybe this is happening to us by changing the chairs. I don't know.

0: Hallo.
1: Omi Tofu. 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
0: Ja, okay.
1: Ja? Ja, manchmal ist es. Indeed, it's surprising that it's 20 years ago that I first stepped into the Foguanshan Temple here in Berlin. This temple community is existing since the mid-90s, so it's 30 years, a little bit more. So it's a long time for me participating in this community. Vesakfest and Buddha's birthday and the love and the respect that is shared today here at the temple. It's very nice and it fits very nice to the Dharma talk that we had in this German-speaking Buddhist group who meets Wednesdays for meditation and for Dharma talk. Die Hände ineinander in den Schoß legen, die Daumen berühren sich leicht. Bis hinunter zu den Fußsohlen. Entspannen. I think it's very important to contemplate in the meditation, to learn how it works, to contemplate, to be calm, to listen, to experience without losing your settled mind. German. We are very happy with Venerable Miao Xiang that she speaks German and is a teacher to us. We all are masters and pupils at the same time, and this enables us to be in service to each other and to help and to learn where help is needed and how to help. Yeah. Buddhism always encouraged me to experience. It's not a theory, it's a practical experience that opens us up for learning, for getting in touch with something new, and maybe to realize that everything, every time, is new. Here, where we are sitting, was the main hall in the old temple. I like it very much that the place where I took refuge to Buddhism turned into a garden. I like that. Omi Tofu.